0: Get out your dancing shoes from Boot Scootin' Boogie to Fancy Like.
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0: That is new country from Morgan Wallen. It's called Been By Now on Taste of Country Nights. It's crazy. Every time Morgan Wallen puts out a new song, I'm always like, all right, I'll check it out. And then I end up loving it after hearing it like three times. It's every time. Here's a feel-good story for you out of Texas. A Texas man mailed $50 in cash to Los Angeles to a deli after worrying that he forgot to tip. His name is Roberto Andrade, and what he did was he went to Langer's Deli while he was out visiting in L.A., and he couldn't remember if he had tipped a server, so he looked up the address and mailed a note that said what it was and $50 to the restaurant. The restaurant shared his letter on social media. That's how I saw it. They gave the money to the server, who said she was floored by the kind gesture. That is something that you could tell people when they say, man, is there anybody good left in this world? Tell them about that guy. Hey, coming up next, Kenny Chesney on the way with a beer in Mexico. So get your passport ready. Taste of Country Nights. 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

0: Jordan Davis with Taste of Country Nights. Evan Paul on the radio. Still to come this hour, we're going to have that beer in Mexico. Kenny Chesney. Also, a new Dan and Shay track. If you have not heard it yet, it will definitely make an impact on you. Now, it's Graylin James. This one's called Water at a Wedding on Taste of Country Nights.
1: Well, I didn't want to show up, but our families go way back. So when you said your vows, that's exactly where I sat. Thank God for open bars, 'cause watching all this

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0: Taste of Country Nights. It's Evan Paul with Country Music Hall of Famer Kenny Chesney. How do you de-stress? You know, you had a tough day, let's say. What do you do?
1: Oh, I usually try to jump in the ocean. It does a lot for your soul. It does a lot for your brain. It does a lot for your state of mind.

0: Jelly Roll and Liar on Taste of Country Nights. Coming up next, we're going to talk about what's trending in country music news. It involves Garth Brooks. That'll be after Dan and Shay Say So on Taste of Country Nights.
1: I got a call from a friend who don't call very often.

0: New country from Dan and Shay. That one is called Say So on Taste of Country Nights. What's happening? It's Evan Paul hanging with you on the second shift. Let's talk about what's trending in country music news at tasteofcountry.com. 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He's going on an arena tour. Now, Garth revealed in an interview the exact reason why he stepped away from stadiums this time. 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

Luke Combs, Be By You on Taste of Country Nights with Evan Paul. For you, I got Zach John King's Get to Drinking, Lauren Elena, All My Exes, all within the next 10 minutes. Love this one from Cole Swindell, Taste of Country Nights. I was

Lundy and Friends Morning Show, Lunch with Lena, Afternoons with Ashton, and all of your favorite country music. 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

0: John King, that was called Get to Drinkin' on Taste of Country Nights. I was just talking about this with my wife the other day. How fast do you think is speeding? So, like, I always go on my way home from work. I got to take the highway. I always go 8 over. That's, like, the most I go. Sometimes I go 9 over, but I never go 10 over because if the speed limit's 70, then you're on your clock. On the clock, you're showing 80. I feel like you're going to get pulled over. A new survey from AAA found that more drivers now think speeding is acceptable. In the survey of people, they said going more than 10 miles per hour over the speed limit isn't a big deal and that keeping up with traffic is more important. I get so jealous of people that keep up with traffic. I want to do that so bad when everybody zooms past me, and I just feel like I have the worst luck that, like, out of all those people, I'd be the one that got pulled over. Hang on, I got Zach Brown Band gonna kick us off next with Knee Deep, and then John Party up there with Boots Off coming up on Taste of Country Nights.
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1: I was wanting to know if you can play Luke Combs, I think it is, World on Fire. I had not heard that in a while. Love that song.
0: Okay, I think you're talking about Nate Smith. He does kind of sound like Luke Combs if you ask me, so I get it. I'll play that for you right now. World on Fire. This is Nate Smith. Thank you so much for calling in tonight. Taste of Country Nights. Girl,

0: Taste of Country Nights. I'm hanging out here with Jason Aldean, who, by the way, is the most visited guest of Taste of Country Nights. He always comes by, and I love that. Do your kids understand, like, the childhood that they're getting right now?
1: When I grew up, I mean, we all kind of grew up the same way. It was sort of middle class, lower middle class kind of thing. And, you know, everybody was just kind of blue collar, worked and had pretty modest homes and all this stuff. So, you know, and I try to tell our kids that all the time. It's like, man, you guys don't even understand like how lucky we are and you guys are. And, you know, because it definitely wasn't my life growing up for sure.

0: New country there from Jason Aldean. That one's called Anytime Soon. Don't expect Aldean to be retiring anytime soon. Every time I ask him that, he says he's going to go till he can't even stand up anymore. It's Evan Paul, Taste of Country Nights. I've got your shot at a $500 prepaid Visa gift card. 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At least I am. So sign up for that Hall Pass Cash is what it's called. 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All right. I'm coming right back. We're going to go for a cruise at Florida Georgia Line next on Taste of Country Nights.
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0: That's a brand new song from Hudson Westbrook called Painted You Pretty on your Taste of Country Nights daily download. Here is where I pop on two brand new country songs back to back. You let us know which one you're feeling more. These are two that are trending that everybody's talking about. Our next track comes to us from...
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Boy, you know what that sound is. Fellas, if you've ever cheated on a girl, put your truck in the garage if you got one right now. Hide your keys, hide your truck. 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It's Carrie Underwood on Taste of Country Nights.

0: New country there from Taylor Swift. That one is called I Knew It, I Knew You. On Taste of Country Nights with Evan Paul. I've been getting up real early in the mornings with my wife because our three-year-old is going to preschool. And man, today's was so tough. The drop-off, Remy just would not stop crying. And as we were walking down the hall to leave, because, you know, that's what they tell us to do, Remy's just yelling out, Mommy, Mommy, and just cry. Oh my gosh, if you've had kids that were preschool age, you know what I'm talking about. If you're going through that right now, you know what I'm talking about. Hey, coming up next, I got Riley Green, Think As You Drunk, also Bailey Zimmerman, Chevy Silverado, and by all means, if you want to call up here and say hello, 888-544-7181, or you can text me on the free Taste of Country app.
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0: Taste of Country Nights. We're kicking it with Riley Green tonight. You were recently in Taylor Sheridan's show, Marshals. Are you going to try to act anymore coming up?
1: I've done a few more reads, and there's some things that we're looking at now. Conversations are definitely started. This certainly was a great kind of entryway for me into that world. You know, one of the biggest obstacles for me right now is scheduling. You know, when you're in the middle of a tour, it's hard to go, you know, cut loose and go film a movie.

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1: Yeah, we fancy like Applebee's on a date night.
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Taste of Country Nights. Here's a fun fact about Lee Bryce. Did you know that he was one of the co-writers of Garth Brooks' hit More Than a Memory? Crazy fun fact for you. They call me Fun Fact Evan. Here's Lee Bryce with One of Them Girls on Taste of Country Nights. Are you

0: coming back.
1: New country there from Flatland Cavalry. That one's called Never Coming Back on Taste of Country Nights. What's happening? It's Evan Paul hanging with you on the second shift. Let's talk about what's trending in country music news at tasteofcountry.com. You may have heard by now, it's like the biggest news in country music. Garth Brooks is heading back out on tour. He's going on an arena tour. Now, Garth revealed in an interview

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As of now, no police reports have been filed.

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1: Kicking off your Taste of Country Nights, top three most requested, Morgan Wallen and Don't We. In at number two already, that's Fast Kenny Chesney with Carry On. Everybody loves some Kenny.

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Number one tonight, Jason Aldean, currently out on tour with Luke Bryan and doing his own tour and playing festivals. That guy does not slow down. It's Evan Paul with you. Thanks for being a part of the show tonight. I do appreciate you. It's a family effort, especially with Kane Brown and Caitlin Brown. Here is Thank God.

0: That is new country from Shane Prophet. It's called Long Live Country. 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
1: Chase Matthew there with Darlin on Taste of Country Nights. I got some second shift shout outs. People texting in on the Taste of Country app. Big shout out to Larry working over at Circle K tonight. Thank you for texting in. Jessica over at the Amazon Fulfillment Center. And then Carlos is checking in tonight from the Bridgestone Tire Plant. Thank y'all for having us on tonight. That means a lot. I appreciate you. I got Luke Combs, the Fast Car, Taste of Country Nights.

0: Ella Langley, Be Her on Taste of Country Nights. Of course, Ella is still enjoying the success of Choosing Texas. Good guy, still number one. Here's Cody Johnson now. It's his new one. This one is called Horseback.
1: He's a ranch hand in a pinch, man. 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

0: want my horseback.
1: New country there, Cody Johnson and Horseback on Taste of Country Nights. If anybody took their horse to work tonight, that is awesome. I salute you. It's Evan Paul on the radio. Coming up next for you, I got Stella Lefty and Boston and Shaboozy with good news. There's also a new track, a guy that's on tour with Gavin Adcock. His name is Tyler Nance. Keeps Me Sane is that song. I'll play it for you coming up next. Have a great rest of your second shift. If you got to keep on going, thank you so much for listening. We'll keep that new country on for you next. Taste of Country Nights with Evan Paul.
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He's a ranch hand in a pinch, man. Hotter than the red on a cattle brand. Cause she's a gold digger with a quick trigger. A cast iron skillet swinging lid flipper. Now he's a double wide on the county line. Sitting

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She was

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1: What's up, guys? It's Josh with Cut 'Em Down Waterfowl. 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We're located right here in Wilson at 3316 U.S. Highway 301 North, where the duck stops here, but the summertime vibes just begin.
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4: 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With Dolly, of course.

9 to 5, Dolly, Big Dog, 98.5. Hello there, Ron Eric Lundy. It's Wednesday, hump day, August the 26th. And yes, we're going to do a lot of Dolly this morning, so get used to it. Yep. What else is going on in the world today? Well, first of all, the weather's going to be wonderful today. It's going to be a sunny day with temperatures around 90. Right now, it's 61 at the Rocky Mount Wilson Airport. Oh, yeah. Look at this forecast. Not too bad. Let's see here. Tonight, low 69 under partly cloudy sky. 61 right now. Can you believe that? I love it. Let's see here. Tomorrow, Thursday, sunny skies. Temperatures around 89. Yeah, there's about a 30% chance of a shower or thunderstorm in the afternoon. Itty bitty. A better chance tomorrow evening and into Friday. Friday's going to be a washout. Kinda. About a 70% chance of showers off and on throughout the day. The weekend, well, maybe some shower activity on Saturday and sunny on Sunday. Temperatures each day this week around, well, the upper 80s. How about that? Yeah, it might be a little 90 here and there, but hey, we'll deal with it if it happens. Well, maybe today, but anyway. Let's see, what are we celebrating today? Well, of course, we're going to celebrate the life of Dolly Parton. You know, details, by the way, have emerged surrounding Dolly's passing yesterday. If you're wondering, what happened? A representative has confirmed that Dolly passed away after 4 days of hospitalization at Nashville's Vanderbilt Ingram Cancer Center following a brief battle with cancer. I believe she was admitted to the hospital, last Friday? And she did I'm not sure what day she was admitted, but I know she did an interview last Friday and had said that there's a bunch of stuff that she still wants to do. Anyway, they're going to do a funeral for her. I'm not sure what day it is, but it's going to be private and at the Woodlawn Cemetery in Nashville, Tennessee. And, of course, we'll be telling some other stuff later on this morning, too, off and on. So, anyway, we're going to celebrate her life today here on the show. I'm going solo for the first part of this morning. Let's see, what else are we celebrating today? Women's Equality Day. Well, yeah. It was back on this day, back in 1920, the 19th Amendment of these here United States of America, giving women the right to vote. And see what happened. I had to say that, right? Yeah. Let's see, what else are we celebrating today? Oh, it's National Dog Day. That's every day, of course. Another day to spoil your dog. Better yet, a great day to adopt a dog if you don't have a dog. There you go. And what is the number one breed of dog that America really wants? That would be one like I've got, a mixed breed dog. Otis is, some people call them mutts, but they're the greatest dogs. Otis is a lab boxer mix. We call him a boxador. Great dog. Yes. Great personality. Yeah. Let's see. What else are we celebrating today? Toilet paper day. A good day to remember that toilet paper should hang over, not under. People fight about that all the time. Hey, you put this on wrong. Think about this now. That's one of the greatest inventions ever, after the wheel, of course. And, well, we didn't invent fire. Fire, baby. Yeah. Anyway, think about this. Back in the days, they didn't have toilet paper. They had to use other stuff like leaves and corn cobs. It's on the list here. Or they had a communal sponge. Oh, please, no. I don't think so. Let's see. What else are we celebrating today? Oh, it's National Webmistress Day. It's not what you think. It's not a woman that you're having an affair with online. She can't be your mistress. I'm sorry. A webmistress is a woman who designs, well, websites. They call her a webmistress. There you go. And let's see what else we're talking about today. National Cherry Popsicle Day. Love those things. And most importantly, National Got Checked Day. And what that means, ladies, you know what I'm talking about. Make sure you get checked regularly. So don't mess around with that. Ladies know what I'm talking about. Get checked. I was talking about that with Sweet Thing the other day. I asked her. I said, how often do you get checked? Every day. So, you know, self-exam. There you go. Yeah, it is hump day, Wednesday. And, of course,
Like I said, we're going to be doing some Dolly throughout the show this morning. Do you have a favorite Dolly song? I do. And I think I might just go ahead and play it. And then later on, I'll play it again because I like it so much. And, of course, I'm special. This is my favorite Dolly Parton song. What do you think? Great song. Here You Come Again. Dolly on the Big Dog.

Here you come again, Dolly, Big Dog 98.5. That's my favorite Dolly song. We'll be playing Dolly throughout the morning. 619 on the Big Dog, it's Alan Jackson.

0: Love you all over again. Alan Jackson, Big Dog, 622.
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0: Mostly sunny skies today, temperatures around 90. Overnight, partly cloudy, low around 69. Tomorrow, slight chance of a shower or thunderstorm in the afternoon. Otherwise, partly sunny, temperatures near 90.
5: 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This is Spook Joyner live at the Rudy. 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

Big Dog, 98.5, Brandon Lake, and of course, Alaney Wilson, 639. Nice morning outside. 61 right now, the Rocky Mount Wilson Airport.

0: Kane Brown, Big Dog, 98.5. Ron Air Clinty right here. It is Hump Day Wednesday. I got a question for you. Is this a healthy breakfast for me? I'm eating a slice of pizza. Leftover pizza from last night. A slice of pizza. Let's see what AI says. Can I have a slice of pizza for breakfast? Is it good? Missing here is AI evaluates my question. Okay, here we go. According to AI, my slice of pizza is not a traditional breakfast food, but, and this is the big but, it can be, well, a surprisingly balanced morning meal compared to sugary options like donuts and cereals and stuff like that. And why is it that pizza works for you in the morning, according to AI? Well, here we go. Better balanced standard slice of pizza provides a mix of carbohydrates, protein, and fat, unlike sweet cereals and donuts and stuff like that that are high in sugar and cause energy crashes. Yeah. Let's see here. The protein and fat content in cheese and the crust will help you feel fuller longer than a bowl of, well, refined carbs or pastries and stuff like that. And, of course, pizza variations, you know, I had what they had, the meat lover's pizza. Let's put it that way. So I had a bunch of protein on my slice of pizza just a minute ago. Yeah, but you can have breakfast pizza. A lot of folks do that. Yeah, breakfast pizza made with, you know, they use gravy instead of pizza sauce. Gravy on the pizza, bread, eggs, bacon, sausage, all that good stuff. That does sound pretty good, doesn't it? Yeah, it does. And it's a healthy, it's a healthier option than, you know, the donuts and the bagels and stuff like that. So anyway, if you want to have pizza for breakfast and you're wondering if it's a healthier option than the other traditional types of breakfast, I'm talking about the sugary stuff, not just sausage and eggs. There ain't nothing wrong with some good plate of sausage and eggs, I'll just tell you right now. Anyway, but anyway, I've had my healthy breakfast, a slice of Meat Lover's Pizza from last night. 6:44 on the Big Dog.
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5: Mostly sunny skies today, temperatures around 90. Overnight, partly cloudy, low around 69. Tomorrow, slight chance of a shower or thunderstorm in the afternoon. Otherwise, partly sunny, temperatures near 90.
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2: Well, Sean just walked into the studio. Has the dawn appeared? I think it has, hasn't
3: yes,
2: it?
3: Yes, it has.
2: So it is, it's light outside. See, I'm stuck in this room. Yeah. How you doing, sir?
3: I'm good.
2: You know, it's a sad day in the world.
3: It is. It really is.
2: Yeah. Lost Dolly. I remember when Dolly turned 60, and we announced her birthday on the radio, and we said, I can't believe that she's 60 years old.
3: Yep.
2: Yeah. Anyway, she's something else, so she was something else. Yeah.
3: That's for sure.
2: Yeah. And there's a lot of things I could say about Dolly, and I got a whole bunch of stuff here I could say about her and all this stuff. But you're going to hear this stuff all day.
3: That's right.
2: Yeah. But I'm going to do some stuff this morning that's a little bit different, if you don't mind.
3: I don't mind at all.
2: Okay. Do you know what her first single record was after she left Porter?
3: After she left Porter?
2: Mm-hmm.
3: I don't.
2: Well, I have the very first single record that she released. It did not chart.
3: Okay.
2: Okay. And I'm going to play it for you, okay? I'll be honest with you. I have never heard this song before, okay? This is the first time I'm hearing this along with everybody else.
3: Okay.
2: This was her first single, and it was a release back in, what year was it? Oh, hold on for a second. Yeah, I'm unprepared.
3: That's me every day.
2: Yeah, it was released back in 1964 on Monument Records. And I believe that Ray Stevens produced this song. He was her producer, you know, after she left with Porter. Did you know that?
3: I didn't.
2: Okay. Anyway, it's a song, What Do You Think About Loving? So we're going to experience this for the very first time together and everybody else in Big Dog Country. Here we go, Dolly Parton.

0: What do you think about love? And that was Dolly's first single. It wasn't a hit. Didn't chart. I do have the first charted record that she... That
1: check
0: she...
1: out Hill's Science Diet.
0: Turn that off.
2: Wrong button.
0: Wrong button. Let me click this thing right here. Oh, gee. I'm trying to figure it out. Oh, here it is. I got it. Now, Ray Stevens also produced this. This was her very first chart record. It's a record. It's a song that a lot of people recognize. Okay. And so, according to the Wikipedia, and they're always right, right?
2: Yep.
0: Anyway, this was her first charted record. It didn't make the top 100, but it did make the top 200.
3: And what year was this?
0: 64 or 65.
3: Yeah. Okay.
0: It was 65. This was her first charted single. And, of course, I don't need to tell you the name of it because you're going to immediately recognize the song. Are you ready?
2: I'm ready.
0: All right, here we go. Dolly Parton and her very first charted single.

0: course, that was her very first charted single. The one we played before was the first release, because you're doing some research over there, too.
1: That's right.
0: Yeah.
1: Yep.
0: And she had several, you know, on Monument Records that she recorded that never charted.
1: Right.
0: So as far as, you know, other successes that she's had when it comes to, you know, her recording career, as a single artist, you know, rather than being a duet with, you know, Porter or something like that. But, you know, she didn't get her start with Porter, as a lot of people think.
1: Correct.
0: She was with her uncle. Was it her uncle that she was partnered with when they signed her to a record deal?
2: He definitely helped her get started, yeah, for sure. And then, you know, she left Porter in 1974,
0: mm-hmm,
2: left the show. And then, to me, is when, I mean, she did some good stuff with Porter, but she really started to shine to me in late 70s, early 80s with some of the stuff she did.
0: Yeah. And she first appeared on the Grand Ole Opry back in 1959. And she was, Jimmy C. Newman gave up his regular spot on the Grand Ole Opry that night to allow her to perform on the Grand Ole Opry, which was her main objective when she went to Nashville as a young person, young lady. And you heard the story about her and her husband, how they met.
2: Correct.
0: At the laundromat. Yep. I mean, you see all this stuff all over, you know, everywhere now. So I'm just trying to put some stuff in here that you probably aren't going to hear.
2: That's right.
0: About Dolly. So I could say a whole lot about it, a whole lot of stuff. I will say this. I remember a story about her one time about how celebrities are recognized in public and stuff like that. And the way she got around it was not to wear the wig.
2: Right.
0: So because she did wear a wig.
2: Yeah. From what I understand, she'd head on out to Walmart.
0: That's right.
2: Yep.
0: Because she wasn't a blonde. She was a brunette. And so when she would go out in public, you know, as a brunette, nobody would recognize her. My wife has a Dolly face. Okay. Now she doesn't have the Dolly body. And anyhow, and I say that because she also has the high voice, you know, that Dolly has. And so
2: right,
0: where she used to work, they'd called her the brunette Dolly. So without the stuff.
2: Right, yeah.
0: But I was listening to a podcast yesterday of Leland Sklar. You know who that is?
2: Mm-hmm.
0: To those that don't know who he is, he's one of these studio people that works with everybody playing the bass. And he toured with Toto and Journey and James Taylor. Yep. You know, he's the guy, if you ever see a James Taylor video of him performing live, the guy with the beard the bass, that's Leland Sklar. He knew Dolly. Very good friends. He lives in Los Angeles, and he would talk about the crazy stuff they would do in the recording studio and sound effects and stuff like that. And he said, people don't realize what goes on in recording studios as far as making the sounds that you hear on records and stuff. And there was one that I forget the name of the record, but it was a bunch of walking, you know, like an army or something like that.
2: Uh-huh.
0: He was doing this, and none of this is irritating you, right?
2: You know.
0: Yeah. But anyway, what they did to make that sound, everybody strapped on pieces of boards and started walking around the studio, and they recorded it.
2: Hey, whatever works.
0: Whatever works. And he said, you know, where were the cell phones back in those days, you know, when you recorded this stuff, right, and played it back for historic, you know, memories and stuff like that when, you know, recording these songs and stuff. But he mentioned that they had a conversation. They were having dinner at his house, and Carl, her husband, was there in Los Angeles, which surprised me because I didn't think he ever, you know, toured with her or anything, but apparently he did. And said that she had the idea of an amusement park. And that was the first time anybody ever heard anything about it. She said, I'm thinking about building me an amusement park. And Leland looked at her and said, if it is anybody that can do that, you can. And mm-hmm, of course, you know, the rest is history with that.
2: Yeah.
0: But she was an interesting individual. She really was.
2: Oh, yeah.
0: So,
2: you know, I did a little thing on my show this morning. That's what I said. Just a great songwriter, great entertainer, great humanitarian, great philanthropist. What I mean, I'm going to say a great role model.
0: Mm-hmm.
2: You know, she, I think she did it right all the way around.
0: What was her biggest hit with Porter? Do you know?
2: I don't know what her biggest would be.
0: You know, there's some of them that come up to mind, you know, when I think about it, but I'm not a historian when it comes to Dolly and Porter. And the one that comes to my mind was, let me find it here, something about the preacher daddy or something like that.
2: Daddy was a preacher man.
0: Is that the name of it?
2: I don't know what the official name of it is, but I'm a huge Dolly fan after the Porter era. I'm trying to think back.
0: I didn't care for Porter. That's that horrible thing to say?
2: Russ, close your ears. Me either.
0: I see Porter, I say, that's a goofball. Let's see here. I don't know, but I don't know. So
2: I think last thing on my mind, I don't know. That's definitely one of my favorites. But
0: last thing on my mind?
2: Uh-huh.
0: Well, I can do that, I guess. Bye. Dolly and... Say what?
2: I said, you can do it. That's up to you.
0: Okay. Well, I'm not familiar with the song.
2: Oh, that's a good one, though.
0: Okay. Well, I'll play it right after the station ID, then.
1: Sounds good. From the Cox Auto Salvage and Metal Recycling Studio, here for you since 1962, we are WDWG, Rocky Mount, Wilson, Nashville, Tarboro, 98.5, The Big Dog, a First Media station.

0: Last thing on my mind. Yeah, Porter Wagoner and Dolly Parton on this hump day Wednesday. Sean's in the studio. It is 7-Eleven. It's a beautiful morning outside.
1: It is. Nice and cool.
0: Yep. Let's see here. Looking at some of this stuff that they sent me down on my show prep service this morning. Dolly, they described her as the buxom, beloved country music icon and actress.
1: Mm-hmm.
0: How about that? Another story that Leland told yesterday about the studio when Dolly, you know, went in there. He did the all the music of what was the name of the movie that she was in, the first one, 9 to 5.
1: 9 to 5. Yep.
0: Except for the song 9 to 5, he didn't play on that one, but he played on every other song in that album because they produced 9 to 5 before they did the album.
1: Yeah.
0: Okay. And so and then they just inserted the that single, you know, in there. But it was funny, you know, one of the producers of he had man boobs. He was a big man, and you know, people made fun of him because he had man boobs. And then when Dolly walked in, never met this gentleman before, she walks in and looked at him. She said, "This ain't no competition, is it?"
1: Right.
0: And broke the ice that way.
1: I guess that's one way to do it. But yeah, her wit and humor is something I just had to love her.
0: Yeah. Yeah, see here. Born Dolly Rebecca Parton on January 19, 1946,
1: yeah,
0: in a little one-room cabin in Pittman Center, Tennessee. Met her husband of over 50 years, Carl Dean, in a laundromat shortly after she moved to Nashville back in 1964 for a career as a songwriter. Let's see here. Her two signature songs, you know what they are?
1: Her two signature songs.
0: Yeah.
1: God, she's got so many.
0: Yeah,
1: I'm trying to think.
0: But these are her true signature songs. I'm not trying to trick you or anything.
1: Yeah, I'm just curious to see, because I know what my personal ones would be, but I'm curious to see what are her two songs she's known.
0: Well, one of them is I Will Always Love You.
1: Of course.
0: Yeah, and she did not write that for Whitney Houston.
1: No.
0: A lot of people think she did.
1: She recorded that a long time before then.
0: But the other one was Jolene.
1: Okay.
0: Jolene. I Will Always Love You, she wrote for Porter Wagoner.
1: Correct, she was leaving.
0: Yeah, yep. She said, "Look, you know, I'll always love you, but I have to move on."
1: Right.
0: And that's the attitude she had in her entire life. Mm-hmm. You know, some things come to an end and you move on. And so that's what that song was about. It's nothing against you. I just, you know, I'm moving on.
1: And she always showed gratitude for everything he had done for her. And it was just time to, it was a career move.
0: And the other one, Jolene, "Please Don't Take My Man Just Because You Can." Mm-hmm. You know what I mean?
1: Yeah.
0: Here's the interesting thing about both of those songs. She wrote them on the same night. I didn't know that.
1: I did not know that.
0: Yep. So, but her first pop crossover hit was Here I Come Again, or Here You Come Again.
1: Yes. Yeah. One of my favorites.
0: Yeah. That's one of mine, too. I played it earlier this morning. Did you hear me talking about that?
1: Nope, but I played it down the hall this morning, too.
0: On the beach station.
1: I did.
0: Now, let me ask you this. Does she have any beach music? Because she crossed over a lot of genres.
1: There's some stuff that you could probably squeeze in there, but you know, I pretty much said this morning, hey, it might not be beach, but you're gonna hear it today. We owe it to Dolly. She gave a lot to this world, and
0: she opened a lot of doors.
1: That is for sure,
0: for a lot of women. And today is a national or international woman equality day. So Dolly Parton opened up a lot of doors for young country singers.
1: For sure.
0: Yeah.
1: For sure.
0: This scene here, Dollywood, her Pigeon Forge, Tennessee theme park opened back in 1986. And to this day, it's the largest employer in her home area and the biggest tourist attraction in the state of Tennessee, even more than the Grand Ole Opry.
1: Yep.
0: What do you think about that?
1: It's an awesome place.
0: It is. I've never been there. Never had a desire to go there because too many people.
1: There's a lot of people there for sure. But yeah. You know, Silver Dollar City when she purchased it and renamed it, and she has continued to grow it. And I mean, so much her theaters around.
0: Mm-hmm.
1: Unbelievable.
0: And she was all about family. You know, even with Dollywood, you know, she hired family to work there.
1: Yep.
0: The guy that announced her parting yesterday is a cousin. Was he a cousin?
1: And he was nephew. He's a sister's sister's son.
0: Nephew. Yep. And he was head of her security.
1: Yep.
0: Yeah. And of course, you know, like she had how many sisters, brothers and sisters?
1: It was 12 altogether. So
0: 12. You know, of course, she tried to employ him, just like the one that opened the theater up the road here. What was his name?
1: Oh, Randy.
0: Randy Parton. You know, Randy was a part of her Dollywood in, as a music director or something there, then had the idea of opening up his own theater. And, you know, the rest of the story, you know, behind the Roanoke Rapids Theater.
1: Yes.
0: He designed that. Mm-hmm. So he passed away a few years ago. I don't know if you knew that or not, but she released over 250 singles, of which 43 went top 10 and 25 number one. So how about that? Mm. And let's see what else is on this list. Oh, her last public appearance was, a few months ago at the truck stop.
1: Yep.
0: That she, what was it called? Dolly's Truck Land or something like that?
1: Yeah. I can't think of what it is right now.
0: Yeah. Anyway, it has a little silhouette of her sitting, you know, with her legs and all this stuff, you know, like a mountain girl.
1: Dolly's Tennessean Travel Stop.
0: Yeah, there you go. Where is that? I'm assuming it is in Tennessee, but not sure where it's
1: Cornersville,
0: at.
1: Cornersville, wherever that is.
0: Yeah.
1: Cornersville, Tennessee.
0: Yeah. Here's another Dolly for you this morning.
1: Oh, I can't wait. What have you got?
0: I love this song.
1: You got
0: song.
1: Me a good one?
0: Yes. You're going to go, whoa, baby, I like that one.
2: Sitting on this front porch on
1: I approve.
2: Summer
0: Say, whoa, baby.
1: Whoa, baby.
2: In a strange

0: Big Dog Dolly, my Tennessee mountain home. I was looking at on Find a Grave this morning and looked up her husband's gravesite, mm-hmm. in the mausoleum, and her gravestone is already, you know, done, okay. except for the date of her passing. And it has a picture of a barn and a Tennessee mountain home. It's kind of interesting, you know, to look at stuff like that. So,
1: yeah.
0: One other thing, as far as the history of Dolly, it was in 1967 that she became a regular on Porter Wagoner's syndicated TV show.
1: And stayed through 74, is that right?
0: That's right. 73. That's right. Her first top 10 country solo hit was a cover song, Mule Skinner Blues by Jimmy Rogers.
1: Mm-hmm.
0: And, of course, she also did Coat of Many Colors. You know, you were thinking a minute ago about the signature songs, and you would think that that would be one of them.
1: That's why I didn't answer your question, because I felt like it should be, but...
0: Yeah, because, you know, like the movie about her life, is that's the name of it, The Coat of Many Colors. But
1: Have you heard the, you know, she did a song years ago, Light of a Clear Blue Morning. Well, in January of this year, she re-released that song with Lainey Wilson, Miley Cyrus, Queen Latifah, and Reba McEntire.
0: It was called what?
1: Light of a Clear Blue Morning.
0: Let's see here.
1: And it is a fantastic song. And I think bringing all those voices together was just amazing. I listened to it last night. I even shared it on my social media, if you're friends with me.
0: Yeah.
1: It's very good.
0: I don't have that in here. How was it labeled? Was it, I mean, did they call themselves some type of
1: group? No, it's Dolly Parton featuring Lainey Wilson, Miley Cyrus, okay. Queen Latifah, and Reba.
0: Yeah. Hey, good morning. You're on the Big Dog. How you doing?
2: Fine. How are you doing?
0: I'm doing all right. Kind of sad this morning, but we're doing fine. Thank you.
2: Yeah, it's a little depressing. It's sad to hear that. That was like the last little bit of childhood for the kids in the 80s and the 90s, you know?
0: Yeah, I hear you.
2: Can you play Coat of Many Colors by her?
0: Yeah, we were just talking about that song.
2: That is one of my favorite Dolly songs.
0: Well, I can take care of that for you this morning. Yep.
2: I appreciate it.
0: All right. Well, you go out.
2: Thank you.
0: Make it a good day. Bye.
2: I'm going to. Bye-bye.
0: Bye. Coat of Many Colors.
1: Mm-hmm.
0: It's like a biography.
1: Yep.
0: Dolly.

0: Coat of many colors, Dolly, Big Dog, 98.5, 725. Sean's in the studio, and he's educating me this morning about Dolly and some of the stuff that she did with other folks. And you got one here. What's it called?
1: It's a song I was talking about, Light of a Clear Blue Morning, which is an old Dolly song. And they just released this late January of this year.
0: Oh, really?
1: Yep. And like I said, she teamed up with Lainey Wilson, Miley Cyrus, Queen Latifah, and Reba. So pretty all-star lineup there. And, you know, I knew the old song and I've always never disliked it. It's just not one that jumped out to me. But when I heard this last night, I listened to the words of the song. I'm like, man, this is a really good song. You know, it's pretty much no matter how dark things look, there's a light. Mm-hmm. And it just kind of spoke to me last night when I heard it. And I actually played it on repeat a few times.
0: You know, it's funny you should mention Miley Cyrus.
1: Yes.
0: They were
1: very close.
0: Very close. Very close. In fact, Dolly was Miley Cyrus's godmother.
1: Right.
0: Did you know that?
1: Yep.
0: Yeah. Okay, here we go. Light of a Clear Blue Morning, Dolly and Friends.
1: That's right.
0: About that. Yeah.
2: You know, we're living in troubled and uncertain times.
3: Yeah, we sure are.
2: But we can't let the darkness win.
3: It's time to wake up.
2: Yes. I can see the light of a clear blue morning. Can you? It's been a long, dark night.

0: River and Lainey and Miley.
1: And Queen Latifah.
0: Queen Latifah?
1: Queen Latifah.
0: Wow.
1: Yep.
0: Hmm. That's great. Anyway, yep. That was released earlier this year. There we go. Hey, guess what time it is?
1: I think it's time to celebrate some...
0: That was a chicken.
1: Oh, I didn't hear the chicken. Oh, where are they?
0: They're hiding over there. They're afraid we're going to eat them.
1: Oh, okay.
0: Birthdays. Don't ask me why that happened.
1: Okay. Well, I was like, well, I thought it was birthday time, but maybe it's not birthday
0: it's
1: time.
0: It's chicken time.
1: All right.
0: Bojangles.
1: Yes.
0: This birthdays this morning brought to you by the fine folks over there at Sparkling Creations. Check them out online on Facebook and get your next fundraiser or family affair or church affair in order with all the stuff you need to make your next, well, event a huge success. You have the official Joiner's Funeral Home birthday book over there, my friend.
1: I do. I have it in my hand. And celebrating birthdays today, we've got Teresa Pope, Mindy Farrell, Jim Mills, Dennis Raper, Jeffrey Spate, Madison Webb. And we had a call in for Summer Thompson from her dad, wishing her a happy birthday.
0: Her daddy?
1: Yeah.
0: You know, I got a recording of that.
1: Do you?
0: I do. I think I should play it.
1: Just don't play the chicken again.
2: Sure, I'd like to wish somebody a happy birthday this morning on the big dog.
0: Who is it?
2: Her name is Summer Thompson.
0: Okay.
2: And she gets in her vehicle to go to work at exactly 7:30 every morning, and she listens to y'all.
0: Okay, at 7:30, we're going to announce her birthday, okay?
2: Thank you, and tell that from her dad.
0: Her daddy. All right, you got it.
2: Thank you.
0: Bye. So there you go.
1: Mm-hmm.
0: There was a woman in the background, I think.
1: Wonder I heard something
0: was,
1: back there.
0: Wonder if that was Mama.
1: I don't know.
3: You let me in.
0: Yeah. Let's see here. Celebrity birthdays today. Let's see here. Macaulay Culkin is 46 years old today. How about that? Let's see here. Melissa McCarthy is 56. Chris Burke is 61. Let's see here. Mother Teresa, born on this day, 1910. Those are your famous people born on this day. Some of them. I didn't list them all. But anyway, that's the way it goes. Yep. Oh, by the way, I normally like to talk to one of the fine attorneys over there at Ferris and Thompson every Wednesday morning about this time. And, of course, I couldn't get up with a Will this morning. We talked to Elliot last week. Anyway, I'll do it for them.
1: All right.
0: Can I talk about them behind their back?
1: I think you should.
0: They're fine attorneys.
1: They are.
0: They are indeed. And if you're in trouble, they're there for you.
1: Or if you need advice, they're there for you.
0: That's right. So whether you've got a legal issue that you're facing, you don't want to face it alone. Or maybe you're going to take a dive into being self-employed.
1: Yes.
0: You should go and talk to an attorney on how to set up your corporation. Yep. I was trying to give legal advice on that yesterday, but it's better to go to a real attorney.
1: Well, that's what I was saying. Any of the things you mentioned, you're better off let somebody be in your corner there.
0: That's right. Yeah, because I may be telling you something that ain't right.
1: No, we don't do that.
0: No. Anyway, if you want to do a will, call Will. You like that?
1: Yeah, that was
0: good. Yeah. Personal injury. You got hurt on the job, but maybe you just got hurt in the grocery store. Call Will and the fine staff over there at FerrisandThomas.law. Elliot, too. If you've been a bad, bad boy or girl, you need some criminal defense, call Ferris and Thomas. They'll help you. If you're like me and you need to plan your exit of this world, and everybody should, because you're going.
1: Yep.
0: You can't stop it. Estate planning and administration, providing peace of mind for you and all your loved ones. I can guarantee you that Dolly is going to take care of a lot of people.
1: A lot of people.
0: Yep. Anyway, no case is too small or too complex. I bet hers is complex.
1: Yes.
0: Yeah. Anyway, go over there and talk to them. Meet the fine attorneys there at Ferris and Thomas Law.

0: dot law. It's FerrisThomas.law. There's no and. FerrisThomas.law. Did you get that?
1: I got it.
0: Repeat it.
1: Ferris,
0: sure you got it.
1: FerrisThomas.law.
0: FerrisThomas.law. Yes. That's right. 735.
1: On the big dog.
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1: Mostly sunny skies today. Temperatures around 90. Overnight, partly cloudy, low around 69. Tomorrow, slight chance of a shower or thunderstorm in the afternoon. Otherwise, partly sunny, temperatures near 90.
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2: It's 7:47 as we celebrate the life of Dolly Parton this morning. It's been a lot of fun. Learned a lot of stuff. Heard a lot of stuff I ain't never heard before. What do you think the number one requested song this morning has been?
3: I'm pretty sure I know.
2: I think you know, too.
3: Yeah.
2: It was a song written by the brothers Gibb.
3: Yep.
2: The Bee Gees.
3: Yeah.
2: A lot of people don't know that they wrote this song. And it's a duet with Dolly and Kenny Rogers. Tell them who it is. I mean, tell them what it is.
3: Smash hit from 1983. It's the one and only Islands in the Stream.
2: Yeah.
3: Yep.
2: And here's the interesting thing about that song. You know, the Bee Gees, when they stopped, you know, recording, and they did go through a period when they stopped recording, and they went into writing for other folks. And this was one of the songs that they wrote for other folks. You know, they did stuff for Lionel Richie. Mm-hmm. They also did, they did a bunch of stuff, like Dionne Warwick's Heartbreaker.
3: Right.
2: Did you know they wrote that?
3: I don't think I did. Yeah. You're educating me this morning.
2: Yeah.
3: Do you know this song went triple certified platinum?
2: Really?
3: Yep. And Country Music Television's poll of the best country duets of all time, it set on top.
2: Mm. But it kind of surprises me that this is the song that everybody's, you know, messaging us and calling us about mm-hmm. to play this morning. I played it in the 6 o'clock hour, about 6:20 or something like that. Yep. So it's been a few hours since it's been heard.
3: It's a fun song.
2: Yeah.
3: You know, we play it with the band now, and the crowd response is unbelievable. We do.
2: Okay. So it's a beach music song.
3: Oh, no. We play it with Ashton Leyland and the Vert Team.
2: Oh, that's right. Y'all not a beach group, are you?
3: We are not.
2: Y'all are just everything.
3: That's right.
2: Yeah. A variety.
3: Yeah, pretty much. Mainly country now, but yeah.
2: Okay. Kenny Rogers and Dolly Parton. Who gets headline on this? Is it Kenny or is it Dolly? I think he takes. I think he's considered the lead on this song.
3: I think so.
2: Yeah. Anyhow, a song written by the Bee Gees. Imagine that. Yeah, the Bee Gees had a number one hit on country music radio.
3: That's all right.
2: Yeah, Islands in the Stream. Kenny and Dolly, or Dolly and Kenny.

0: I'm just sitting here thinking, you know, she did a lot of duets with folks.
1: Uh-huh.
0: Did she ever do one with Vince Gill?
1: Yes.
0: She did?
1: They released I Will Always Love You. I am closing my morning show with that song this morning, that version.
0: Is that in here?
1: It is.
0: Let's see here.
1: I think it's just listed as Dolly because when I pulled it up, I thought it was just her and then Vince started singing.
0: Let's see here. Okay. So it is in my regular library.
1: Mm-hmm.
0: Hmm. I think I will play it.
1: It's beautiful.
0: Here we go. Maybe Vince Gill's part of this.
1: You'll know in just a second.
0: Okay. Now?
1: That's it.
0: Okay. Very good.

0: I Will Always Love You, Big Dog 98.5. I was just reading this thing here about her funeral. You know, it's going to be a private thing, but there's a particular song that she made clear that she wanted played at her funeral. It was also played at her father's funeral. And it's the old country gospel church song that talks about, if we never meet again, this side of heaven.
1: Mm-hmm.
0: And she has requested that that song be played at her funeral. Now, I don't know who's going to perform it, but anyway, that's interesting, too, because who was it? Do you know who Joe Brown is? The British singer, Joe Brown? He used to play a lot with the Beatles. And when George Harrison... they did a tribute to George Harrison. He closed out the concert with that song, which was kind of unique, I thought. Now, somebody said that, why don't we play one of your favorite Dolly songs, which is Hard Candy Christmas.
1: Right.
0: Yes. I'll tell you what, we're going to close out our Dolly tribute this morning with a Christmas song. How about that?
1: I'm not mad about it, and you know me.
0: You're not mad about it.
1: No. What a song this is.
0: Yeah. Anyway, here's Dolly. Christmas in August. Enjoy. Thank you, Sean.
1: Yes, sir.

0: From the Cox Auto Salvage and Metal Recycling Studio, here for you since 1962. We are WDWG, Rocky Mount, Wilson, Nashville, Tarboro, 98.5, The Big Dog, a First Media station.
1: 802 of The Big Dog, Lundy Friends Radio Show, of course, one of our good friends, Mr. Chuck Williamson. Good morning, Chuck. How you doing?
2: I am doing great this morning. How's everything at Big Dog Country?
1: Well, we've been honoring the life of Dolly Parton this morning. And, of course, we just played that Hard Candy Christmas. And it started me thinking, Chuck, the king of real estate in North Carolina. Is now the time to start thinking about that new home for Christmas?
2: I'm telling you, I think it is. And I tell you, I was something hit me between the eyes this year. You know, I always thought, and it's always been said in real estate, that the best time to move is when the kids are out of school, when you've got, you know, it feels like you'd be a little more flexible, you've got more time. But really, with the kids in school, it's way easier to move. I just moved in Wilson, and wow, we did it with the kids out of school, and you know, it's hard to get stuff done when the kids want to play and do their thing, and they can't really help. So I think it's better when the kids are in school. So if school just started back, so yeah, I think you have time to look, you have time, you know, you can move, you know, when they're in school, if you can take a little time off work. I think it's a little better. So, yeah, if you wanted a home for the holidays, a new home for the holidays, I think it's a great time. And I tell you, some of my busiest times of the year have been over the holidays.
1: Yeah.
2: And there's also an old saying in real estate that the holidays are a bad time to have a house on the market. But I don't think so. That's not been my experience. And I'll tell you why. Well, during the holidays, everyone has that assumption that no one's looking because it's Thanksgiving, Christmas. But the fact of the matter is, your most serious buyers are out during that time of the year looking for houses. And the fact that most people and most agents are not going to encourage the house to be on the market. So they'll either not list the house on the market until spring or take the house off the market. That means, Ron, if your house is on the market during the holidays, you got less competition and could end up getting more money for your home because there's less that you're competing with.
1: Is that a strong suggestion?
2: That's a strong suggestion. It's a strong suggestion to anybody that's out there that thought, well, we're breaking this thing down here in the fourth quarter and approaching that holiday time of the year. But I'm telling you, I, for the last 15 years, leading the market in sales, selling over, well, I sell 100 to 200 houses a year. And the average agent, I just counted it, I've sold 93 this year already, and the agent that's second place to me has sold 24. So with that much experience and transactional volume, I kind of know what's going on in the market, so, and I keep up with it. Like, I take notes on it, and so that holiday time of year, I'm telling you, is a good time. So don't let that discourage you if you're out there and you want to put your house on the market, because it could be that somebody is looking for that home for the holidays, that Christmas gift, you know, that they would just love the dream home of their lifetime. You never know. I think the holidays are fantastic. Yeah, good time of the year. And Ron, if, like you say, I mean, it might be a suggestion. It might be time for you and Sweet Thing to move.
1: Well, I'll put it on the list.
2: Yeah.
1: On the list.
2: Well, I got you.
1: But it's one of those things where, you know, there are a lot of folks out there. You know, I heard something yesterday that kind of shocked me a little bit. Maybe you can help explain this to me. That the average home buyer now, first time home buyer, is in his early 40s or her early 40s. Is that true?
2: Yes. It's actually around 38 years old now. And, you know, it wasn't too long ago, like less than 10 years ago, it was in the 20s, and we gotta fix that. Mm-hmm. And you know, the home affordability is a big deal, and people getting started early, buying their first house, which helps to create momentum, you know, with equity and wealth creation. And you know, the average renter in America has a net worth of like $10,000, but the average homeowner has a net worth of over $300,000 because of their home's value and the equity they've been able to build within that home that they were able to purchase, you know, more than likely in their 20s or early 30s. And so owning a home is a big deal, and it's a huge benefit. And there are loan products out there that you may not know, if you're a buyer, a home buyer, you may not know exist. And I've got lenders that have some creative loan products with down payment assistance and better interest rates and these kinds of things, financing. You know, there's you can still buy a home with no money down, 100% financing. A lot of people don't know that if you're a member of State Employees Credit Union, they've offered 100% financing for years, and they are fantastic to work with. So there's lenders like that, and there's some local lenders that I have partnerships with or relationships with that I could connect a buyer if you're out there thinking about buying, but are like, wow, I don't think I can afford it. Well, you may be able to afford more than you think, and it's just a matter of getting in front of those lenders and hashing out the details. So love to help you. I'm here all the time, working 24/7. My cell number is 205-6146. I would love to help. If you're out there and you're thinking about buying or you're thinking about selling, the market is good. I'm having the best year I've ever had, but I work every day. I'm out here beating the bushes, pounding the pavement. If you've got a house on the market that's been kind of stale, stagnant, not working out for you, it's not selling, call me. I'd love to help. Anytime, 205-6146.
1: Now, if you can't remember that, just do this. Sing it. 205-6146, call Chuck, 205-6146, call Chuck today. Hey, what do you think?
2: Man, that's great. And it's so easy to remember. My kids at school, they remember my number by that jingle, so that's
1: that
2: pretty
1: right?
2: Neat.
1: All right, yeah. That's cool. Yeah, all right.
2: Very good.
1: Okay. Chuck, well, you have a wonderful day, and enjoy this cooler temperature.
2: I know, I love it.
1: It is wonderful. Thank you, sir.
2: Yeah, man.
1: Thank you. Bye.
2: See you later.
1: Chuck Williamson, the King of Real Estate in North Carolina. 205-6146. Call Chuck. Call Chuck. 205-6146. Call Chuck today. Hey. Hey, it's 8:11 on the Big Dog.

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1: My redneck mother sang Redneck Mother, cooking

Uvalde, Texas. Cody Johnson, Big Dog. That'd be Florida. Florida man. Yeah, another crazy Florida man story in the news this morning. Florida man in jail. That's shocking, right? After he stole this car and then led pursuing sheriff's deputies right behind him to the county jail. According to the Orange County Sheriff's Office, suspect took deputies on a chase before turning the stolen vehicle into the parking lot of the Orange County Jail. Imagine that. Video posted by the Sheriff's Office shows the man getting out of the car, jumping the fence, running toward a pond on the property. Deputies, along with the agency's aviation unit, quickly tracked him down and took him into custody right to the Orange County Jail. Sheriff's Office joked on social media, it's not often the criminals take themselves to jail, but this one did. Officials also praised the deputies for their coordinated efforts in making the arrest at the Orange County Jail. Hey man, why are you in here? I took a wrong turn. Yeah. At the Orange County Jail. Crazy stuff. It's 18 after the hour on the Big Dog.

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7: Mostly sunny skies today. Temperatures around 90. Overnight partly cloudy. Low around 69. Tomorrow, slight chance of a shower or thunderstorm in the afternoon. Otherwise, partly sunny. Temperatures near 90.
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0: One of the good ones. Yeah, Gabby Barrett, Big Dog, 98.5. Ron Eric Lundy right here, 825. Let's see here. Today's question, what is an industry that is thriving almost entirely because people are too busy, you know, exhausted and overwhelmed to do it themselves? Interesting question. Got some interesting answers here on Reddit. Oh, my. Too busy to do this yourself. All right, here we go. And these are businesses that were created because you're so busy, right? Okay, here we go. Food delivery. You know, like Uber Eats and DoorDash and stuff like that. Meal kits. People pay double for groceries someone else already chopped just so cooking doesn't, you know, swallow the time, you know, to prepare the meal. I've seen those advertised. They look pretty good, too. They're a little pricey. I think I could do it cheaper myself, but I'm too busy. Anyhow, let's see. Here's another one for you. Pressure washing. These people make some good money doing some pressure washing. Six figures a year if you do it right. Let's see here. There's an ad for a service that that goes around and picks up dog poop. Really? This is a real business. Let's see here. Pre-cut fruit and vegetables at the grocery store. I must admit that sometimes I will do that. Especially when it comes to lettuce, because sometimes when I go to the lettuce, fresh lettuce, it doesn't look like it's worth buying, quite honestly. And then the stuff in the bag is a little, you know, pricey, but it does look edible. Anyway, grocery shopping through platforms like Instacart and DoorDash. You know, a lot of these grocery stores nowadays, you can shop online and you go there and you pull into a little pickup place and, you know, you text them, I'm here, and they'll bring it out and put it in your vehicle for you. And some of them will deliver them to your door. Yeah. Let's see here. What else is on this list here? Lawnmowers. You know, folks getting lawn services to take care of the yard and stuff like that. I guess, you know, that's one of those things where I prefer to do it myself because I wouldn't get much exercise unless I did do that kind of stuff. Now, we'll say this. If you don't really have time to do it, I mean, I understand that it's cheaper to hire somebody to do it when you consider the amount of time that it takes you when you could be earning money. I mean, some people look at it that way. I don't, but anyhow. Streaming services, paying for monthly streaming services. I looked at it the other day. There was one particular streaming service that we had, and that was Sling. Yeah, if you stream a lot, you know what I'm talking about. And I asked Sweet Thing, I said, what is it on Sling that we have to watch?
1: I think the only thing we watch is Fox News.
0: Fox News? We're paying $50 a month to watch Fox News? I don't think so. We no longer have streaming in our house with that Sling thing. If it's if you have to pay for it, I don't want it. So, car detailing. Well, that's another thing. I kind of do it halfway. I go to one of these car washes where you pay a monthly fee and you get unlimited washes. I do that. And, of course, you know, you vacuum yourself, which I don't have an issue with because I need to do it. So, but I love going to the car wash if I want to every day and just pay one small monthly fee, about $20 or something like that. Let's see here. And I've seen these in our neighborhood, mobile pet groomers. Where these little mini trucks come up and they got a pet grooming parlor in the back of the truck and the dog goes out there. You can coerce him in there and they get in there and give him a bath and all this stuff. And of course, in relation to that, pet sitting, you know, dog washing and doggy daycare. There was a doggy daycare up the road from our house. I wonder if it's still there. I don't know. You know, people would drop, you know how you take kids to a daycare center when you go to work? You take your dog and drop them off, and they spend the day at the doggy daycare. That's an interesting idea. Yeah. And pool cleaning. Don't have that issue because they don't have a pool. Wonder why that pool boy keeps hanging around. Anyway, some of the things that people do because we don't have time to do it ourselves. I'm thinking about that for a second. Is there something I get somebody else to do because I don't have time to do it myself? No, I can't think of anything. It's 8:29 on the Big Dog.

0: country. And she knows it. Luke Bryan, Big Dog, 98.5. It's 8:32. You know, one of my favorite words, Mr. Mason Lee of Family First Insurance is on the line this morning. What do you think one of my favorite words is, Mr. Mason?
1: One of your favorite words?
0: Yeah, one word.
1: One word.
0: Well, actually, two words.
1: Two words?
0: Yeah, they're the same thing. They mean the same thing. So you could use either one of these words and it'll...
1: Free? Free.
0: Well, not free, but I do like that word.
1: Okay, all right. A lot of people like that word.
0: Yeah, but save or frugal.
1: Okay. All right. I get that.
0: I mean, you can save me money. I can be frugal with my money with you, but you ain't giving me no free insurance.
1: No, I don't know anybody that offers that.
0: But yeah, I mean, it's one of those things when people come in to see you, the biggest thing on their mind is to save.
1: Yeah, it is, you know, and I tell everybody, it's sort of a piece of the puzzle. You know, what we want to do is we want to find you the best possible deal. We want to save you money, but at the same time, we don't want to cut apart your coverages either. I mean, we want to find really good coverage that'll protect you well if something happens, while at the same time finding the best possible rate on that. And again, that's the advantage of Family First. I mean, we're an independent agency, and we have hundreds of companies to shop through. And, you know, we have some really great software that we've invested in through the years that we can put people's data in about their insurance, and it'll pop up, you know, the rates from several different companies and let us know who's probably the best direction to go in. You know, people are always surprised, and, you know, you and I had this experiment together. People are always surprised at how much difference there can be for the exact same coverage between insurance carriers. It can be $1,000 difference a year for the exact same policy between two different, you know, A-rated carriers out there.
0: Mm-hmm.
1: So it's definitely something you want to take a look at and get with a great independent agency like us. And of course, then the most important part is that relationship after that point.
0: Yeah. You know, it's amazing. You know, one of the fine insurance companies that you represent notified me yesterday that I haven't signed up for the tow part of the policy that I have for my boat.
1: And, oh, yeah.
0: Yeah. And they want to make sure that I'm aware that it exists, first of all, and how easy it is to use. So they would be
1: wonderful.
0: Yeah. Being proactive about, you know, helping me out when I get it. If I ever get into a situation, which I hope I don't, that I have to have my boat towed. So.
1: I love when the companies are proactive like that. And we've got a lot of them that are. I had someone come in this week and they had gotten a letter. You know, they had a term life insurance policy with one of our major carriers. And they said, hey, you know, we just wanted to let you know about a clause in your policy that you have the right to take any amount of this term life insurance and turn it into whole life insurance with no exams or underwriting at all. Yeah. All you got to do is tell us how much you would like to convert over to permanent life insurance. And so he said, look, I'm getting to the age, I'm thinking about switching some of this over. Would you help me do that?
0: Yeah.
1: So, you know, being proactive is what it's all about, and just making sure people are prepared for different life stages. And I love that they do that.
0: Well, let me ask you this on that subject. If you have a what they call a

0: They'll take the whole premiums you paid the last year and credit them to you and give you basically a year free.
1: Hmm, that's amazing. And of course, that's why you should have a sit down with somebody to let you know that that's available down the road. So,
0: yeah. Well, that's exactly right. That, you know, that's what good agents do, is we help people plan and make sure they're prepared, you know, for the things that can happen in life. And a good agent is invaluable, you know. And here's a big fallacy a lot of people have. Well, if I work with an agent, the insurance costs me more. And that is simply not true. Those things are built, whether you work with a call center, whether you buy it online, we can save you money from any of those things. And then you got somebody you can call or walk in their office right here in Wilson and say, Mr. Mason, I need help. And guess what? You're going to get it.
1: Yeah. Save a lot of money, too. Been there, done that.
0: That's right. That's right. Save money, get personal help. I mean, what more could you ask for?
1: That's right. And, of course, you've got some big things coming up in the next couple of months if you're on Medicare, right?
0: Yeah, look, the Medicare open enrollment's coming up soon. That one starts in October. We've got health insurance open enrollment coming at the end of the year. That one starts 1st of November. So, you know, time to start reviewing those policies. And look, we're happy to review those, just like we do with home and auto insurance. We shop through many companies. And I will say there are major, major changes coming to Medicare plans for 2027. We're seeing a lot of cost volatility. We're seeing some changes to the Medicare prescription drug plans. A lot of the Medicare Advantage plans are really changing the way they work. And so it's definitely important to sit down with a knowledgeable agent. And we've got three at this office that work with Medicare. So we are happy to meet with you and go over those things and help you prepare for the 2027.
1: What's that magic number that somebody needs to call, or maybe your address if they just want to be a walk-in?
0: Yeah, look, either way, it's good with us. We're 252-210-9383 is our phone number. And again, we're right here at 2507 Nash Street North in Wilson. Feel free to walk right in. We can schedule an appointment, or if someone's available right then, we'll be glad to see you as you come in.
1: Yeah.
0: So, or go to ffins.com. You can also schedule an appointment through our website. And we'd love to meet with you and meet you and your family and get to know your needs and see if we can help you.
1: Walk right in, sit right down, and have a free cup of coffee.
0: Absolutely. Absolutely. Yeah. That's there what we're doing. Happy to do it.
1: There you go. Mr. Lee, thank you so much for talking to us this morning. Where are you located once again, and your phone number?
0: We're right here at 2507 Nash Street North in Wilson. Phone number is 252-210-9383. Give us a call.
1: Very good. Thank you, sir, and enjoy the cooler temperatures.
0: Thank you, sir.
1: Bye. Yeah. Family First Insurance, Mr. Mason Lee right there. It's 8:40 now on the Big Dog. How about some Ella Langley? Ella fixed this morning. Yeah. Love and life again on the Big Dog.

Whether it's early morning, midday, afternoon, or nights, we always play what you love. 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

0: show is Purdy. Yeah. Miranda Lavery, Big Dog, 98.5. Ron Eric Lundy right here at tape 49. I was reading this list of items that people take advantage of because they just don't have enough time on their hands in industries that were created for it. Then I found another list. I love these lists. What's a common luxury that, you know, actually is a massive headache to own? I've got a list. Of course I do. And two of these things are on my list. In fact, they're the top two. I'll get to those in just a second here. So what's a luxury item that's actually a massive headache to own? And here's the list, about 10 of them here. Expensive watches, anywhere from $500 to $1,000. And every 2 years, you've got to replace the thing. I've got one on my wrist right now. It's called a smartwatch. I think I paid about $500 for this thing. But I had a reason for buying it, and that was to try to live a healthier lifestyle because it tells me stuff to do. Like, it's time to stand up and walk around a little bit. My watch tells me to do that. It monitors my sleep and tells me how much REM sleep I'm getting, how much deep sleep I'm getting, or just regular sleep, and how much you're awake during the night. And I find that very informative. Sometimes I'm shocked that I'm awake as much as I am. Let's see here. Next on this list is granite countertops. Don't have any, so I don't know what's all involved in that and what it takes to own a granite countertop. I guess there's some maintenance issues with that. A nice lawn. What's a nice lawn? Grass. I like having grass on the lawn. The thing is, I don't have any particular type of grass. It's all kinds of grass. You know what I mean? A typical lawn. I mean, some people like fescue and stuff like that, but no, I just want grass. Let's see here. Motorcycles on this list. Never owned a motorcycle, so I don't know why it's a headache, unless your wife don't want you to ride the thing. Let's see here. Fish tank. Never had a fish tank, so I don't know what all's involved in that, except maybe cleaning the water and stuff. I guess that's a hassle sometimes. A horse. Well, horses need to eat. And they need to be kept clean, and their barns need to be kept. I imagine that's a full-time job if you have a horse. Yeah. A big house. That's another thing. Why do you need such a big house if it's just two people? Somebody's got to keep it clean. And that means you probably have to hire somebody to help you keep it clean. Anyway, let's see. Next on the list, a luxury car. Well, if you can afford it, go for it. There you go. Swimming pool on the list. I know some people that own pools, and they say that they're very wonderful, and then again, they're a headache because you got to keep them clean every day. Yeah. And the top two things, I have both of these, and I'll be honest with you. You've got to pay attention to them in order for them to, benefit you. Camper or an RV. That's ongoing. If you own a camper or an RV, you know what I'm talking about. Because you have to maintain those things almost on a monthly basis, if not every other week. You know, there's a lot involved in owning a camper or an RV. And number one on the list, and I've got one of these in my backyard too, it's a boat. Lord have mercy. I've got a really nice boat. You want to buy it? that boat hasn't been on the water in 2 years, okay? And I bet you I've already spent $1,000 on that boat this year already for a boat that hasn't been on the water in 2 years. Now, tell me what's the rationale behind that. But you want to buy it? I'll sell it to you. Everything I got's for sale, by the way. I need a new camper. I'll sell the boat and buy a new camper. What do you think? I don't know. Anyway, these are some of the things that's on the list that's a luxury item. And they all are considered luxury items, by the way. You don't have to have any of these, but if you can afford to have them, why not? But they're a massive headache. You know, just be prepared, you know, to have some headaches, you know, if you own one of these luxury items. Just saying. I tell you what I do have, and you don't have to pay anything for it. It's free. You like that? You like the word free? It's free. And what it is a long music sweep straight ahead right here in the Big Dog, and Zach Topp is going to kick it off. For free!
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3: Okay.

0: Mostly sunny skies today. Temperatures around 90. Overnight, partly cloudy. Low around 69. Tomorrow, slight chance of a shower, thunderstorm in the afternoon. Otherwise, partly sunny. Temperatures near 90.
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We are your number one station for country music. 98.5, the Big Dog.

I Want to Be That Song. Britt Eldridge, Big Dog, 98.5. It's a long music sweep. We're right in the middle of it. Lainey Wilson on the way. Got some Chasing Aldean. What if we don't? This is Ashley McBride, Big Dog.

0: Get out your dancing shoes from Boot Scootin' Boogie to Fancy Like.
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0: Lainey Wilson wrapping up another long music sweep. Hello there, Ron Eric Lundy. Welcome to my work day. What are we celebrating today? Well, of course, we're celebrating Dog Day, another day to spoil your dog. We should do that every day. In fact, I think we do that every day. Also, National Toilet Paper Day, the greatest invention ever since the wheel. Yeah, there you go. Try living without it. See what happens.
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0: Mostly sunny skies today, temperatures around 90. Overnight partly cloudy, low around 69. Tomorrow, slight chance of a shower or thunderstorm in the afternoon. Otherwise, partly sunny, temperatures near 90.
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0: painted you pretty. Big Dog 98.5, Ron Air, Clundy right here. Guess what I got? Oh, yeah, another long music sweep. Lady A part of it, Chase Matthew. Old Dominion kicks it off right here in the Big Dog. Stick around.
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1: Mostly sunny skies today, temperatures around 90. Overnight, partly cloudy, low around 69. Tomorrow, slight chance of a shower or thunderstorm in the afternoon. Otherwise, partly sunny, temperatures near 90.
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98.5, The Big Dog, the 90s 2K, and today music from Kelsea Ballerini. That's Half of My Hometown. Starting off, Lunch with Lena. Good morning on this Wednesday. Let's continue with Luke Bryan on the way. Parker McCollum coming up, and here's Lil Cash now on Wrong Hearts.

home of the Lundy and Friends Morning Show, Lunch with Lena, Afternoons with Ashton, and all of your favorite country music. 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

0: 98.5, the big dog, Parker McCollum. That one is What Kind of Man. And Luke Bryan before that one. Good morning to you again on this Wednesday. Lena here. And I am sad about the passing of Dolly Parton as well. You'll be hearing that name a lot over these next few days. And sad to hear of her passing. She was 80 years old. Just a few days ago, she said she had so much more she wanted to do. I'll be telling you more about Dolly Parton and some of her music and some of the things that I love and remember her for coming up on The Big Dog.
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5: Mostly sunny skies today, temperatures around 90. Overnight partly cloudy, low around 69. Tomorrow, slight chance of a shower or thunderstorm in the afternoon. Otherwise, partly sunny, temperatures near 90.
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0: The Big Dog 98.5, Luke Combs. That one is called Be By You. As we're here on the midday now, Lena checking in, and a good morning to you. I'll tell you what's on the national day calendar, too. That'll be coming up in the next hour on The Big Dog.
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0: The Big Dog 98.5, Brooks and Dunn. That one is called Ain't Nothing About You. Well, good morning to you once again. I am Lena with you here, and Dolly Parton, she certainly will be missed. Her nephew announced that she passed away. It was reported that she passed away from cancer after a brief battle with cancer. And she is on the minds of a lot of people and on the hearts of a lot of people right now. She was born Dolly Rebecca Parton on January 19th in 1946, and she met her husband, Carl Dean, in a laundromat. How about that? After she moved to Nashville in 1964, hoping for a career as a songwriter, she released the first of her 65 albums, Hello, I'm Dolly, in 1967, the year that she began a seven-year stint on the Porter Wagoner show. He became her mentor, producer, and duet partner, and he is actually the one that she wrote, I Will Always Love You For. She did that song in Jolene. Also, and so many things you could say about Dolly. She was such a philanthropist, too, with her book program for young children. I remember that. And, of course, her movies. I love her movies, 9 to 5. She was in some movies with Burt Reynolds also. I forgot about Steel Magnolias, and she was in Steel Magnolias, too. Of course, she opened Dollywood, her Pigeon Forge, Tennessee theme park in 1986, and it's the largest employer in her home area and the biggest ticketed tourist attraction in Tennessee. We had a chance to go there for the first time earlier this year, too. We didn't get to meet Dolly, but my daughter did take a picture with a life-size cutout of her at the hotel that we stayed in. Dolly Parton will certainly be missed. Always pleasant whenever I would see her on TV or being interviewed and all of those things that you can remember about her. We'll continue the music for you. Allow me to play one of my favorites since you're at work today, maybe. 9 to 5 coming up on The Big Dog.
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And I know it starts with hello, and the next thing you know, you try to be nice, and some guy's getting too close, trying to pick you up, trying to get you drunk. And I'm sure one of your friends is about to come over here, 'cause she's supposed to see.

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Big Dog 98.5, Tim McGraw, and that one is Shotgun Rider, starting off another hour of Lunch with Lena with music on the way from Brad Paisley, Ashley McBride. What's on the national date calendar still to come, and your midday motivation on the Big Dog.

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0: 98.5, the big dog. That one is Ashley McBride. And good morning to you, Eastern Carolina. Lena checking in. And what's on the national day calendar for today? It is National Women's Equality Day. National Dog Day is on the list, too. National Got Checked Day. Very important to keep up with your necessary exams or even the ones that you do yourself at home, certainly as women. National Web Mistress Day, as in webmaster, but web mistress in this case. It's also Cherry Popsicle Day. I don't know that I've had one. I guess so. The red popsicles tend to be cherry. We'll continue the music for you in a moment on The Big Dog.
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2: Mostly sunny skies today. Temperatures around 90. Overnight, partly cloudy, low around 69. Tomorrow, slight chance of a shower or thunderstorm in the afternoon. Otherwise, partly sunny, temperatures near 90.
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15: Mostly sunny skies today, temperatures around 90. Overnight partly cloudy, low around 69. Tomorrow, slight chance of a shower or thunderstorm in the afternoon, otherwise partly sunny.

Big Dog 98.5, Little Big Town, and that one is called Tornado. And time for Midday Motivation now. Just a reminder to try a little tenderness. Like the song says, some people need to try a lot of tenderness. I think sometimes that when you're not in a situation, of course, you're not going to feel what someone else is feeling that's going through it, but you have your own situations, your own loved ones, you have your own things that are important to you. And so consider that everyone in this world has something or someone that is important to them, something that they are dealing with too. And so be sensitive to the feelings of others and the needs of others too as you move along your way and make your decisions. Be encouraged. 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

The Big Dog 98.5, Joe Diffie. That one's John Deere Green. Starting off another hour of Lunch with Lena, and this hour being sponsored by Penny's Kitchen inside EP Mart Select locations, where they have lunch combos from $4 to $6 at Penny's Kitchen inside of EP Mart. There's a new location on Highway 97 and Halifax Road here in Rocky Mount. Here's Lauren and Lena with Chase Matthew and All My Exes.

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0: The Big Dog 98.5, it's Hardy, that one is favorite country song, and George Strait before that one here on Lunch with Lena. Good afternoon to you on this Wednesday. Hopefully you and yours are doing well for today. Let me give you some more interesting facts about Dolly Parton. After coming to Nashville, she met her future husband, Carl Dean, at a laundromat. That's so interesting that they met at a laundromat. They were married 2 years later. The publicity-shy Dean shunned the spotlight, but the marriage remained strong for over half a century. In 2016, they renewed their vows in honor of their 50th wedding anniversary. He passed away in March of last year, and Dolly and Dean did not have any children. There were also about a half a dozen non-charting singles that Dolly recorded for her first full-length album, Hello, I'm Dolly, in 1967. It had two minor hits called Dumb Blonde and Something Fishy. Then in 1970, she had her first top 10 country solo hit, a cover of the Jimmy Rogers classic Mule Skinner Blues, and her first number one, Joshua. The next year, she released one of her most enduring songs, Coat of Many Colors, inspired by growing up poor, with that went to the top five. Let's continue the music for you in just a moment after the break. That's going to be from Jelly Roll on the Big Dog.
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5: Mostly sunny skies today, temperatures around 90. Overnight partly cloudy, low around 69. Tomorrow, slight chance of a shower or thunderstorm in the afternoon. Otherwise, partly sunny, temperatures near 90.
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0: 98.5, The Big Dog. That's music from George Burge and Luke Bryan. That one is Ride, Ride, Ride. 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
1: I hear you, Homer. Sing it, boy. I know why you're singing that. It's time for the Classic Country Jubilee, live at the Grand Ole Rudy Theater in Selma, North Carolina.
0: It sure is, Miss Boo. 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
1: You know I have, but I can't do it without people like y'all. Y'all are very talented.
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3: Mostly sunny skies today, temperatures around 90. Overnight partly cloudy, low around 69 tomorrow. Slight chance of a shower or thunderstorm in the afternoon. Otherwise, partly sunny, temperatures near 90.
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The Big Dog 98.5, that one is called Not Today. It's from Mitchell Tenpenny, and we're starting off another hour of Lunch with Lena with that one. Listen for music from Kenny Chesney, Brothers Osborne. Here's Blake Shelton. Let him in anyway.

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0: 98.5, the big dog, the best of the 90s 2K, and today music from Brothers Osborne. That one is called Nobody's Nobody. Still thinking about Dolly Parton. You know, she recently had postponed her Vegas residency from December 2025 to September 2026. And just Friday, she told People, "It's not like I haven't been through hard times with my health, but I think because we live in a 24/7 world with social media, everything gets magnified in ways that it wasn't years ago." She said she used to joke that she was the queen of the tabloids, but now she guess she can say that she's the queen of social media. She says, "Seriously, though, even though I'm still healing, I'm still working." We'll continue the music for you in a moment on The Big Dog.
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2: Mostly sunny skies today, temperatures around 90. Overnight partly cloudy, low around 69 tomorrow. Slight chance of a shower or thunderstorm in the afternoon. Otherwise, partly sunny, temperatures near 90.
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8: Mostly sunny skies today. Temperatures around 90. Overnight partly cloudy, low around 69 tomorrow. Slight chance of a shower thunderstorm in the afternoon. Otherwise partly sunny, temperatures near 90.
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98.5, the big dog, Tracy Byrd. That's Lifestyles of the Not So Rich and Famous. I don't know if this was on my list of calendar events to tell you about, but it is National Toilet Paper Day. Good day to remember that over is the proper way to hang the toilet paper, not under. It doesn't go backwards. I think some people do it that way just so you won't ask them to do it. Also, we'll tell you about coming up in the next hour, what's an industry that is doing really well because people are too busy or exhausted to do it themselves. I'll tell you what some responses were coming up on the Big Dog.

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0: somewhere down deep, I still believe we were.
1: The Big Dog 98.5, Keith Urban, Eric Church. That one is called We Were, as we're starting off another hour of Lunch with Lena. Music on the way from Dierks Bentley, Bailey Zimmerman. Here's Old Dominion and Making Good Time.

country music, and so do we. That's why we always play you the best of the 90s, 2K, and today on 98.5, The Big Dog.

0: The Big Dog 98.5, Bailey Zimmerman, and good afternoon to you. Here's a question from Reddit. What is an industry that is thriving almost entirely because people are too busy, exhausted, or overwhelmed to do it themselves? Reddit had the discussion. My thought would be restaurants, because consider how much people eating out because it's just not a lot of time to cook, especially if you get back from the grocery store late. I don't like to have to go to the store and then cook when I get back if it's going to be late. Let's see. On the list of their responses, though, is food delivery. This person said they saw an ad for a service that picks up dog poop. Oh, my. I think I saw that, too, actually. Pre-cut fruits and vegetables. Lawnmowers. People who cut your grass. The entire suburban service economy. Lawn guy, pool guy, house cleaner, dog walker. This person said that their grandparents did all of that. They just swipe a card and take a nap. Another one on the list is pool cleaning, too, and pet sitting. Let's continue the music for you in a moment on The Big Dog.
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6: Mostly sunny skies today, temperatures around 90. Overnight partly cloudy, low around 69 tomorrow. Slight chance of a shower thunderstorm in the afternoon. Otherwise partly sunny, temperatures near 90.
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0: The Big Dog 98.5, that is music from Ella Langley and Morgan Wallen. I can't love you anymore. 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
5: Mostly sunny skies today, temperatures around 90. Overnight, partly cloudy, low around 69. Tomorrow, slight chance of a shower or thunderstorm in the afternoon. Otherwise, partly sunny, temperatures near 90.
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The Big Dog 98.5 is Tim McGraw with Unbroken as we're wrapping it up for today on Lunch with Lena. And I do appreciate your time today. Coming up next, Afternoons with Ashton. She's a big Dolly Parton fan. You have a good rest of the day. Be well. 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
1: Welcome back to Afternoons with Ashton and happy Wednesday. You know what that means? We're halfway through this work week together. And you know what, y'all? After the week we've had, I am sure there's a lot of people ready to get to the weekend because I know that I am. And you know what? We're going to get there together as we always do. So let's kick off the show today with some Luke Combs, Sleepless in a Hotel Room.

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0: 98.5 The Big Dog. That was Texas by Blake Shelton. Well, today is August 26th, and it's National Women's Equality Day today. It commemorates the 19th Amendment being certified on this day in 1920, giving women the right to vote. It is also National Toilet Paper Day today, a good day to remember that over is the proper way to hang the toilet paper roll. And it is National Dog Day, another day to spoil your dog, and better yet, a great day to adopt a dog as well. But you know what I tell you here on Afternoons with Ashton? No matter what day you choose to celebrate today, just make sure you keep it right here on 98.5 The Big Dog.
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2: Overnight, partly cloudy, low around 69 tomorrow. Slight chance of a shower thunderstorm in the afternoon. Otherwise, partly sunny, temperatures near 90.
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0: Jason Aldean on the Big Dog, Don't Tell On Me. Well, yesterday, of course, we had our Dolly Parton tribute show. Today, we're going to be talking about the impact that Dolly Parton had on her country music community. So we're going to start off with Megan Maroney. Here's what Megan Maroney had to say about Dolly Parton.
1: I just love Dolly so much. She's such a talented songwriter, artist, and philanthropic. She's everything. She's always been just super confident, knows exactly who she is. She's kind and gracious, over the top in some ways, but she really embraces it. So that's always been inspiring to me. She's exactly who she is, and she's iconic. So I am feeling like I'm about to pour myself a cup of ambition, that's for sure.
0: Beautifully said, and I'm sure a lot of people can completely agree with everything that she just said. From Megan Maroney, Dolly Parton, and all your favorite country artists, keep it right here on 98.5 The Big Dog.
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5: Overnight partly cloudy, low around 69 tomorrow. Slight chance of a shower or thunderstorm in the afternoon. Otherwise, partly sunny, temperatures near 90.
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the best of the 90s 2K and today, 98.5 The Big Dog. That was Josh Ross, Single Again. 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

0: This is Brian Hudson of Hedgepeth Hudson Insurance of Nashville, and I'm putting on the dog.
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0: Miranda Lambert and Carrie Underwood on The Big Dog, Something Bad. Well, if you feel like you're needing a little bit of advice today, here's some advice that Dolly Parton actually gave to Lainey Wilson.
1: You got to make sure that whatever decisions you're making and whatever you're affiliating with or doing, that you're really, really passionate about it, because at the end of the day, people can read right through that.
0: Wise words given to Lainey Wilson by the one and only Dolly Parton. Now let's play some music from one of Dolly's best friends ever. Here is Reba McEntire, The Night the Lights Went Out in Georgia.

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1: That was Chris Stapleton bringing us into the second hour of the show today with White Horse. Now, coming up in this hour, we got some Terry Clark for you, some Dierks Bentley. We'll be hearing from Reba McEntire and also Miranda Lambert. And you know we've got that nearly impossible quiz question coming up. But for right now, let's kick it off with some Hardy, Eric Church, Morgan Wallen, and Tim McGraw. Nick Arthur.

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0: 98.5 The Big Dog, that was She Hates Me by Dierks Bentley. Well, Reba McEntire had a nice surprise the very first time she played the Grand Ole Opry. Here's what she had to say about it.
1: Getting to sing on the Grand Ole Opry was a dream come true for my whole family. Mom and Daddy and my older sister Alice drove in from Oklahoma just to be there when I got to sing on the Grand Ole Opry. And only got to sing one song because Dolly Parton pulled up and she took one of my songs. And I said she could have both of them just as long as I can just meet Dolly Parton.
0: And you know what? She is correct. She can have anything she wants. For Reba McEntire, Dolly Parton, and all your favorite country artists, keep it right here on 98.5 The Big Dog.
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8: Overnight, partly cloudy, low around 69. Tomorrow, slight chance of a shower or thunderstorm in the afternoon. Otherwise, partly sunny, temperatures near 90.
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0: Luke Bryan on the Big Dog Country, and she knows it. Well, Miranda Lambert recently talked about in an interview what she admires most about Dolly Parton. Here's what she had to say about it.
1: I think she's smart. If I could pattern my career after anyone, it would be her. Because she's a strong girl, singer-songwriter, actress. She's a brand. I mean, she's just the ultimate. And if I could have a quarter of her career, it would be fine. Because she keeps reinventing herself to be cool no matter what year it is. You know what I mean? I mean, she's still so cool, but she's yet still so true to Dolly's first album. And I think that's so cool because she hasn't changed herself, but she's reinvented herself.
0: And you know what? Even though Dolly is no longer here with us on Earth, we have not seen the last of her musically, because if you have not heard, she actually has a song that she recorded that no one has heard except for her, and it is set to be released on her 100th birthday. So that's going to be January 19th, 2046, I believe it is. So it's going to be a little while. We've got to wait about 20 years until we can hear the very last Dolly Parton song, but you know what? I'm sure it will be well worth the wait. For Miranda Lambert, Dolly Parton, and all your favorite country artists, keep it right here on 98.5 The Big Dog.

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4: Overnight partly cloudy, low around 69 tomorrow. Slight chance of a shower or thunderstorm in the afternoon. Otherwise partly sunny, temperatures near 90.
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Jackson Dean on the Big Dog, Heavens to Betsy. Well, it is that time again for another nearly impossible quiz question. Your question today is, more than 54 million Americans are doing this at this time of year. Once again, more than 54 million Americans are doing this at this time of year. So think about what you think that is. I'll give you the answer in the next break. But for right now on the Big Dog, here's Ella Langley, Loving Life Again.

Your Man by Josh Turner. Now let's jump back into our nearly impossible quiz question for today. The question today was, more than 54 million Americans are doing this at this time of year. So what do you think it is? The answer? Heading to school. That's how many K-12 students there are in the U.S., and there are also around 6 million teachers. So it's back to school time. I hope everyone has a wonderful school year. Coming up next at the top of the hour, it is going to be that time again for the Hot 5 at 5. And it's going to be that time for the Way Back Wednesday Hot 5 at 5. Coming up next at the top of the hour. But for right now on the Big Dog, here's Travis Tritt. Trouble.

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2: 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And on today's Way Back Wednesday Hot 5 at 5, we're jumping back to the year 1990. So on number 5 on the country charts on this day in 1990, here it is, Lori Morgan, 5 Minutes.

Garth Brooks taking that number four spot on the country charts on this day in 1990, and your number four spot on today's Way Back Wednesday Hot 5 at 5 with Not Counting You. And now in that number three spot today, this is Paul Overstreet, Seeing My Father.

landing in that number three spot on today's Way Back Wednesday Hot 5 at 5 and number three on the country charts on this day in 1990. That was Seeing My Father and Me by Paul Overstreet. And now in that number two spot today, this is Patti Loveless, James.

0: That was the number one spot on the country charts on this day in 1990, and your number one spot on today's Way Back Wednesday Hot 5 at 5, Hard Rock Bottom of Your Heart by Randy Travis. And that does wrap up the Hot 5 at 5 for today, which is now being brought to you by A&B Construction. You can catch the next Hot 5 at 5 right here tomorrow. Actually, tomorrow it's not going to be at 5 o'clock. It's going to be at 4 o'clock tomorrow. We're going to be doing the Hot 5 at 5 at 4 o'clock tomorrow because we are going to start streaming the Barton College football game at 5. So you got to tune in a little bit early tomorrow to catch that Hot 5 at 5 at 4. Right here on Afternoons with Ashton, only on 98.5 The Big Dog.
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0: Overnight, partly cloudy, low around 69. Tomorrow, slight chance of a shower or thunderstorm in the afternoon. Otherwise, partly sunny, temperatures near 90.
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0: Wayne Brown on the Big Dog Woman. Well, it is that time again for Dad Joke Wednesday. And you know, we got to give it to Dolly today. We're going to let Dolly tell our joke today because who told jokes better than her? Literally no one. So here it is, without further ado, presenting today's Dad Joke Wednesday, a little longer than usual, but that's okay because we'll let her have all the time she needs. This is Dolly Parton.
1: We were in the restaurant, and so we were having our meal. And this old man came over to our table, and he sat down, and he was just talking to us, and we were all laughing. We didn't know him, and we just, you know, we were all just kind of, and then so he finally, he left, and we finished. So I went up to pay the bill, and the man said, well, your grandpa left his bill here, too. I said, my grandpa? So that old man had come over and kind of scammed us, and so I said, well, that was not my grandpa, but I paid it, of course. So when we left, I walked down the street, and he was standing there at the light. And, you know, we walked to the corner. And so I went over to him. I said, hey, I would have been happy, you know, to have paid your bill. You know, I said, but for them, you tell them you're my grandpa. And he took his walking stick, and he started just beating me across the chest. I mean, just as hard as he could. Just wham, wham, wham, wham, wham. And it hurt.
2: Oh, my gosh.
1: I know.
2: But really? But then what happened?
1: What do you mean, what happened? These two big lumps came up, and they never did go down.
0: Oh, I'm telling you, nobody could tell a joke like Dolly Parton, and what better person to let do Dad Joke Wednesday today? 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
3: Overnight, partly cloudy, low around 69 tomorrow. Slight chance of a shower or thunderstorm in the afternoon. Otherwise, partly sunny, temperatures near 90.
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That was Chase Beckham on The Big Dog with Everything I Need. And it is that time again for Ashton's Pick of the Day, and we got a brand new one here on The Big Dog today. Here it is. This is today's pick. Coe Wetzel and Ella Langley, Jaded.

day, Potts Farm was a place to go. Load a truck up, hit the dirt road. 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Jack and Jim were a few good men. 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Watch your mouth. 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I'm tired of talking, man. Y'all ain't listening. The motor road.

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1: Parker McCullum bringing us into the last hour of the show today with To Be Loved By You. Now coming up in this last hour, we got some Gretchen Wilson for you, some Miranda Lambert and Chris Stapleton. Of course, we got this dang country music and your true country quiz question. But right now, let's kick off this last hour with some Low Cash, Wrong Hearts.

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98.5 The Big Dog. That was A Song to Sing by Miranda Lambert and Chris Stapleton. Well, it is officially that time again for This Day in Country Music. Today is August 26th, and on this day in 1989, Dolly Parton released Yellow Roses, the second single from the album White Limousine, which became Parton's 19th number one country single. On this day in country music in 1990, Shenandoah was at number one on the U.S. country singles chart with Next to You, Next to Me. Written by Robert Ellis Orrell and Curtis Wright, it is also the band's longest-lasting chart topper at 3 weeks. And finally, at this day in country music in 2000, Pam Tillis was inducted into the Grand Ole Opry by Marty Stewart. The oldest child of country singer Mel Tillis broke into country charts with Don't Tell Me What to Do in 1990. Well, that does wrap it up for This Day in Country Music for today, August 26th. Come on back tomorrow to find out what happened August 27th.

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2: Overnight partly cloudy, low around 69. Tomorrow, slight chance of a shower or thunderstorm in the afternoon. Otherwise, partly sunny, temperatures near 90.
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0: Dawn Morgan on the Big Dog, Kid Myself. Well, Brian Kelly is celebrating his 41st birthday today and the release of a new album, Coral Beast, last week. So in honor of that, today's True Country Quiz question. In 2014, Brian and his wife Brittany started a boutique whose logo is a teepee. So what's the name of that shop? Is it Indian Summer, Kelly's Place, Tribe Kelly, or Cowboy Couture? If you said Tribe Kelly, then you are correct. Keep it right here on Afternoons with Ashton on 98.5 The Big Dog. 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
5: Overnight, partly cloudy, low around 69. Tomorrow, slight chance of a shower, thunderstorm in the afternoon. Otherwise, partly sunny, temperatures near 90.
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You never know what you're going to become or what you're going to achieve when you start out. But the fact that all these young women and all these young stars say that I've inspired them, it makes me feel real good. It makes me feel like I might have done something right along the way.

grind on the big dog, drunk on you. Well, that does wrap it up here again today on Afternoons with Ashton. As always, thank you so much for tuning in and hanging out with me. It is always an absolute pleasure. Now, I'm going to be spending tomorrow with you, but it's going to be a short day. It's going to be 3 to 5 because we are going to start streaming the Barton College football game at 5 o'clock. And then I will not be with you on Friday. You'll be hanging out with Miss Angie on Friday, so enjoy that. But I will tell you right now, you can enjoy the rest of your night, and I will talk to you again tomorrow at 3. Please stay safe, take care, and I'll talk to you again tomorrow at 3 right here on Afternoons with Ashton on 98.5 The

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0: New country there from Zach Top. That one is called South of Sanity on Taste of Country Nights. If you are trying to get your kids back to school, you probably are South of Sanity right now. So is your bank account, because that costs a lot of money nowadays to get them kids back to school. 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Now, when you get to the website, just go into the search bar, the little circle with the magnifying glass at the top of the page, and type in Hall Pass Cash, and that'll get you directly to sign in for that $500 prepaid Visa gift card, because I want to mail it to you. All right, good luck to you. Hang on, I'm coming back with brand new country from Cody Johnson, and I also got a new one in there from Luke Combs, next on Taste of Country Nights with Evan Paul.
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0: Taste of Country Nights with Evan Paul. Before I play Billy Currington, People Are Crazy, I always talk about I want to get God Is Great, Beer Is Good, and People Are Crazy tattooed somewhere on me.
1: Hey, man, I'm a tattoo artist. I'd be willing to put that on you for free, man. You just let me know and I'll get it done.
0: Okay, no, I don't think I can do that, man. I talk a big game, though. Thank you. Here's Billy Currington, People Are Crazy, Taste of Country Nights. This old-

saw the old man's face. Front page obituary. He was a millionaire. He left his fortune to some guy he barely knew. His kids were mad as hell.

0: Love that track there. That one's called MacArthur. It's from Hardy, Tim McGraw, Eric Church, and Morgan Wallen. It's on Taste of Country Nights, or it was on Taste of Country Nights. Sorry. It's Evan Paul. How about a $500 prepaid Visa gift card just for listening to the show? 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
12: 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I'd like to invite you to come have church with us every Sunday morning at 10, Sunday night at 6, and Wednesday night at 7, 5139 Webb Lake Road, Wilson, North Carolina. God bless you and have a great day.
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